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Karma's on your scent like a bounty hunter. Karma's gonna track you down, step by step from town to town. Sweet like justice, karma is a queen. Karma takes all my friends to the summit. Karma is the guy on the screen.

0: That's Bless and Cameron Watson. That is Kisses. It's Cork's Red FM. It's just about to turn 10 past 8, your Friday morning. Welcome to the weekend. It is already here. Fastest week of my life. I don't know about you.
1: We can only see each other through the computer screens, can't we, love?
0: I'm much shorter than Casey.
2: We're both quite small, right? My husband takes a mick because my

0: The color of the sky. It was the bluest sky you could ever see.
1: I just witnessed a plane that appeared to be cruising slightly lower than normal altitude over New York City, and it appears to have crashed into, I don't know which tower it is, but it hit directly in the middle of one of the World Trade Center towers.
2: New York City, September 11th, 7th Avenue South at Commerce Street. I don't know what to write. I continue to feel as if I could and should cry all of this away.
0: Well, I was at the time home with my 14-day-old baby.
3: 9/11/2001, I was a senior in high school. I was in my economics class. It was my first period class.
4: I came out of the subway turnstile and saw a lot of people running back into the subway, screaming that something hit the World Trade Center.
2: Today were the terrorist attacks in New York, and today was my first look at war.
5: George, have them mobilize the army!
2: I have never felt so scared. I have never felt so nauseous with hurt. I have been at St. Vincent's Hospital all day trying to help in some way. I am a doctor, but so unprepared to adequately help.
6: Senator, we heard a big bang, and then we saw smoke coming out, and everybody started running out, and we saw the plane on the other side of the building, and there was smoke everywhere, and people are jumping out the windows. Over there, they're jumping out the windows, I guess, because they're trying to see themselves.
2: I still see the firefighters brought to St. Vincent's in ambulances, police cars, civilians' cars, even wagons, wagon loads of men in uniform.
7: 19-4, firefighter down.
2: I cannot forget the face of two men in particular. One of the men, like so many others, came in cardiac arrest. I started chest compressions while still in the street in front of St. Vincent. His leg was mutilated, covered in soot, his fireman jacket torn. He was gray. His skin, his clothes, his teeth. He rolled his eyes up and looked at me. His eyes were so gray and weak. I don't know if I have ever really looked into someone's eyes before. I mean, really looked. Today, I had the longest 5 second stare I will ever know.
8: September 11, 2006. 5 years later, life goes on. Routine is recreated. Our days find shape, and with hope pulling us forward, we forge ahead. But we don't forget.
3: There was a sort of stillness and an emptiness and a hollowness that I felt physically, but at the same time, I never could be still.
0: I just couldn't believe I had just brought this perfect little baby into the world and all this was happening.
3: I started thinking about my grandparents, all these things, wishing that I was, you know, they could tell me what was going on, you know, and just wanting somebody to explain it.
2: September 13th. I still have not hugged anyone since this all started, and I am so physically aware of that right now. Down to my soul, I'm aware of this. I am alone. I would like to somehow think that this is our finest hour, a time when we rise.
9: Hope there's someone who'll take care of me.
0: I have hope. I have a lot of hope.
9: Hope there's someone who'll set my heart free. Nice to hold when I'm tired.
4: We're going on. We're not going to stop.
10: I'd like to believe that we're going forward.
9: Oh, I'm scared of the middle place between life and nowhere.
0: It was suddenly like this bonding of the country that was just unbelievable.
9: Hope there's someone who'll set my heart free.
0: I think as time progresses and wounds heal, we'll move to a better place.
8: Only our past is certain. The future is not for sale. Who we are comes from where we have been. What we have seen. The past casts a shadow on the forward path, but yet there is light. Those who know that sense can't come from the senseless, pin your flag to hope and remember, since time immemorial, this is the world we live in.
11: I want to say thank you to Brendan Burke at Sonic Media. He put that audio together for me this morning, and it's very, very powerful. Brendan Burke, it's just really poignant listening to it all again. You know, there was like

0: enjoy Don't Stop Moving on Cork's Red FM. It is the home run. I'm Colm O'Sullivan. Good evening. We are getting you ready for the weekend right now. And we got a great prize with the Talbot Hotel. Loads of you in touch for this right now. Last chance to get involved. Three-course festive dinner for up to five people. You and four, your family, your friends at the Talbot Hotel. For Christmas, bit of a Christmas party for you. All you got to do, send us a voice note. Tell us who your Christmas companions would be for that. 086-8104-106. I've got to say hi to Shane and Aoife Cullum. Give us a shout out. We are on the way to Doonbeg for the weekend to watch the golf at the Irish Open. And Donald Trump is going to be there on Sunday. He is indeed. Donald Trump, he's landing in Ireland, I think tomorrow morning, is it? I'm in Dublin tomorrow, so I might run into him in Dublin, and you never know. And then he's going to Doonbeg to his golf course for the Irish Open on Sunday. So anybody else going up to the golf, let us know. Shane Lowry, drive it on, Shane. Hopefully we get an Irish winner. I couldn't believe Shane Lowry hasn't won it since he won it as an amateur when he kicked off his career all those years ago. So it would be nice for him to win it, wouldn't it? But let's see how it goes over the weekend up at the golf. Let us know any of your weekend plans. 086-8104-106. On the way for you, playing some Role Model. We'll get a winner for our Talbot Hotel competition, and Calvin Harris and Jazzy coming up too.
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